Let's have this one from 2011, and it's Willow, and it's called 21st Century Girl. Oh, well, we had one in the 70s from T-Rex, didn't we, which was 21st Century Boy. So, anyway, we'll play the girl one instead from this year of 2011. It's Mr. G on the Memorable Moments.

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0: Can I count it off?
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0: Here with this one, Lady Gaga. It's called Judas. I love this song. I like the stuff that she did about this time, you know, the poker face, the Judas and all that stuff. But as more modern stuff, it's not grabbing me like this sort of stuff did. But she's still got the talent. It doesn't matter, because the stuff what she did this day and age will be grabbing somebody who didn't like it, and the stuff I like it. So everybody's got different tastes, and that's what we do the memorable moments for. And we do different tastes. I play songs on here what I don't like, but I still play them because they are somebody's memorable moments.
1: Now it's time to bust the mood. This is G's memorable moments.

So this one from David Cassidy and the Partridge Family, and it's called Does Anybody Want to Be Wanted? Ah, is that nice? Oh, well, they're just going through one of them predicaments in the Partridge Family series. You remember that in the 70s?

I'm no different from anybody else. I start each day and I end each night. But it gets really lonely when you're by yourself. Now where is love? And who is love? I gotta know.

You're listening to me, Mr. G, right here on the Memorable Moments. Let's go with this one back in 2007. Remember, it came out on the album A Weekend in the City for Block Party, and it's called The Press.

0: Keep It Locked with Mr. G.
1: You heard about the Liverpool anthem, haven't you? But did you know Liverpool had a lullaby as well? Well, you're just going to hear it from Cilla Black. This was called the Liverpool Lullaby.

0: So back to 1964 when this came about. Dixie Cups, it's called Chapel.
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Got it!

0: Hippies don't make them like that now, do they?
1: By gum! These songs make me remember to when I were a lad. This DJ plays them oldies just like they used to be. Très bien. Here, put kettle on, mother.

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1: I like putting one of these in every now and again. Stop the mix. And this is Lady Gaga versus Madonna.

I should have seen this coming right from the start. You should beware, beware, beware of a woman with a broken heart. Okay, ski, smoke, sleep, call, miss, text, woke, spoke, lie, feel, Lisa, ill, time, kill.

Hey, listen to me, Mr. G, on the memorable moments during the 50s, the 60s, the 70s, the 80s, and sometimes the 90s, and sometimes the noughties or 2000s upwards. It depends how much of a memorable moment it is. But we're going to go to 1977 now with this one from Santana, and it's called She's Not There. Well, you're looking in the wrong place, huh?

0: Billy messaging. Says, what were you going to say then instead of Santana? I think I'm going to say St. Andrews, to be honest. I'm not quite sure. I don't know why. But anyway, it wasn't. It was Santana, and she's not there. It's Miss G on the memorable moments. See, we do trip up now and again. You know, it's more often than not, it's me with the memorable moments. But I seem to have got that one sorted out. It's people's names now. Oh, well, it comes of age.
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a brilliant song, Fiction Factor, and it's called It Feels Like Heaven. Mr. G, on the memorable moments. Good morning, good evening, or wherever you are. 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
1: This is from 9J from Mike Oldfield. He's well known for the Tubular Bells and one with Maggie Riley in the 80s, of course. But this one is from the 90s and it's called Man in the Rain. Oh, I hope he's got his brolly.

0: move on with this one. One from the Platters. It's called Harbour Lights.
1: Hi guys, it's Alice here, listening to Mr. G's Memorable Moments show. Come and join in. 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

0: Show me this one from Andy Williams. It came out in 1962 and it's called Strangers on the Shore. See, they had problems in them days as well, didn't they?
1: Guess what you're doing? That's right, you're listening to Mr. G.

0: hear this song. It doesn't get played that often. It's from Jackson Browne. It's called The Liars in Love. It's Mr. G on The Memorable Moments.
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0: This one at Garfunkel, I only have eyes for you. Oh, I see. He's finally letting his secrets out. Be careful, Art.
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Hi, and welcome to today's Sensational 70s with me, Gord Cooper, and starting off today's show with a band that everybody knows. So you didn't even have to be around in the 70s to know that song. And that's sometimes going to be the case with some of the show on today's show. You don't necessarily have to be around in the 70s to recognise a lot of the songs. Some of them have even been covered by sort of modern day artists. And when I say modern, you don't really want to know what decade I'm referring to, but it's certainly not this one. Anyway, all I need you to do is enjoy the next 55 or so minutes of songs that I'm going to play for you. So, as we say, start off with ABBA and Chiquita, or Chiquita. I better get it right. If now I'm saying that everybody knows what it is, it would help if I got it right, wouldn't it? Chiquitita. And this one you'll also know. This is Carly Simon.

Those of you who are regular listeners to the show know I don't do a lot of talking. I very much work on the theory that more is less. Oh no, less is more. And I'm a great believer in letting the music talk for me. It's the music that you want to be listening to, not me. We just had Smokey there with Don't Play Your Rock and Roll to Me. Before that, the Commodores, Lionel Richie, of course, and Sail On. And then Carly Simon, who probably we probably don't know anyone who the song is about, because it keeps being rumoured and changed who it's going to be. One time it was Mick Jagger, but he sort of sings a little bit of backing vocals on it. Then it was Warren Beatty, and it's been various people, but nobody ever seems to be sure actually who is So Vain, according to Carly Simon. And starting off today's show was, of course, ABBA and Chiquitita. I should never put that song in. Why didn't I put I Do, I Do, I Do, or Waterloo, a song by them that I could actually say.

Just at about the halfway stage of today's show, the show of course being the Sensational 70s with me, Gord Cooper, and you've just heard Al Stewart, the long album version of Year of the Cat. Before that, Squeeze, who were Cool for Cats. Oh, I didn't realise until I've just now, until that we put two cats together. You should never put two cats together because they will always scrap. And then Gary Numan, or Tubeway Army, as he was in those days, with Our Friends Electric. This one was never a big hit, but I enjoyed it just as much. Hopefully you will as well. This is Andy Fairweather Low.

Oh my golly gosh, on what other show would you have Barbra Streisand back to back with the Wombles? Only the sensational 70s, of course. And yes, we've just heard Barbra Streisand with Evergreen, love theme from The Star Is Born. And then before that, the Wombles with Minuetto Allegretto, Mike Batt's group, which he must be the only person who can say his pension was paid for by the Wombles. And then before that, the one that I liked, which is Andy Fairweather Low and Wide Eyed and Legless. Well, I've liked all the songs, even the Wombles, yes. But looking at the clock now, we've only got about 15 minutes or so left. So I reckon at the speed we get through, probably four or five more tracks, probably three before I bid you my fond farewell. So I better get on with some music. This is a little bit of Chaka Khan.

never quite got my timings right. So Guys and Dolls with There's a Whole Lot of Loving Going On brings us more or less to the end of today's show. Before that, we had Racy and Some Girls, and I could hear you all singing away to that one. That was a huge hit in the time, and there was certainly a sing-along hit in all the discos. Everybody used to sing along to that. And then Chaka Khan, Chaka Khan, Chaka Khan, Chaka Khan. I know that's a different song, but that's how I remember her. With I'm Every Woman. I'm going to finish off with a little bit of Wizard and Angel Fingers. Hopefully you've enjoyed the show enough, or the selection of music enough, to join me same time, same place, same channel. Until then, keep smiling. Bye for now.

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is Mace with The Beautiful Life. Let's have this one, The Key of Life from Bon Jovi on the brain. And then again, I've got Bad Vinci on it as well. But anyway, like I said, that was Ace of Base, Beautiful Life. Let's go with this one, Boyzone and Key of Life. Bananarama with Venus and Buddy Blue with Dancing on a Saturday Night. Is that what you was doing? Is that why your feet are aching and you dropped them up on that puppet? I thought...

Touching Ugly Kid Joe with Everything About You, and Avril Lavigne with Complicated. Yes, things are getting a little bit complicated here for me. Yep, my mouse not working. But then again, that's the usual thing with me, and that's why you seem to listen to my shows, because you want to count how many mistakes I make in one show. Yes, you run out of fingers in the first 10 minutes. I know. But that's just me. Right, let's move on with this one. ZZ Top with Sharp Dressed Man, unlike me. Ashford and Simpson with Solid. And taking this to the top is Van Morrison with And I Stalled Me. Okay, it's like that, is it, Van? Okay, we'll let you play. Okay, Twisted G on Breakfast. Good morning.

0: Welcome back to the second part of the Rep Show with me, Mr. G. Just had the triple decker there. Three from Bobby V. The first one was, of course, Rubber Ball. Then we had Take Good Care of My Baby. She hope so. And A Night with a Thousand Eyes. Right, let's move on quickly, swiftly with this one. Beginning today a little bit with M22. It's called Need You There. Then we're going to go with Scouting for Girls. It's into Love Song and a good one from Phil Fero featuring Galaxy. And it's called Dancing Time.
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Let's have this one, a little bit of Pillow Talk from Sylvia and Tina Moore, coming along with Never Gonna Let You Go. Kelly G is helping out there on the Bump and Go mix of it. Come out with some right names, don't they? And also keeping that kind of beat going with Super Freak, and that's with Ricky James.

0: Got used to her stepping, didn't it? Matt's Punk, a little bit of rockabilly rebel. Alright, let's go with this one just for you. ER2, slightly earlier. Yes, why? Because we've got some extended ones. And going to do two special ones from Peter Gabriel. We're going to go with Games Without Frontiers from Peter Gabriel. And of course, that came out in 1980. And one from the same year, 1980. Where he was bringing a bit of, how can I put it, not politics, but awareness to certain things around about what was going off at that time of the year, we'll say, of 1980. It's called Biko, and it's all about Stephen Biko, the police officer what got killed in South Africa and all the riots was going on there, if you remember. And so we're going to have that one. We're going to have two from Peter Gabriel.
1: Just for you, here are two.

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4: Leo Kirby. It sure is, and welcome along to the programme. I'm rather excited this week. I'm always excited when I play music for you guys and you girls as well, and this week even more so because I've moved studio. Yep, big job, but now I'm in Limerick, I'm in Ireland, I'm in my home, but I've gone from one room to a different room, and yep, I think it's a better setup. Maybe I should put up an image of it on social media to give you guys a look. Enough of that old guff. Let's move on with the show. Welcome along to the program. And I'm so happy you joined me on this great station for another edition of the show where we look back at tunes from the last 5 decades. And we have loads of little bits and pieces during the 2 hours as well. We have same word, different tune part of the program, where I pick one word from a well-known song and I find that word in several other song titles. That'll be happening during the course of the programme. We also have Relax and Chill, a half an hour of feel-good, easy listening music for you, the final 30 minutes of the programme, and not forgetting new music from up-and-coming recording artists as well. One or two of those between now and the end of the programme. And as an extra little treat for you, the listeners, on this week's show, I will be conducting an interview. It's about 5-7 minutes long, of an Irish recording artist, new on the scene. She's from Derry in the north of Ireland. Her name is Amelia. And that'll be happening in the second part of the programme, and we'll be playing one of her songs as well. So I hope you can stick around for that. But let's get it underway with MJ.
5: You know, I was wondering, you know, if she could keep on, because the force, it's got a lot of power, and it makes me feel like... It makes me feel like...

0: Well, it's still hard to believe that song is from 1979. It's incredible, isn't it? From his brilliant album, Off the Wall, and the one that put him on the map as a solo artist. That's Don't Stop Till You Get Enough. Well, I hope you never get enough of this radio station and this program as well. We do it each and every week at this time, bringing you musical delights from the last two decades. Janie Mac would only get in the second Michael Jackson song, but the next song has a link with Michael Jackson, and I'll tell you why. I read this survey fairly recently now, and I don't know how they got it. I presume someone interviewed Michael when he was alive and asked him his favourite songs that he liked to listen to, or else maybe they asked his family. But anyway, someone compiled a list of the top seven. Why wasn't it the top five, top three? I don't know. Songs that Michael Jackson liked to listen to. And it's an interesting read and some wonderful music in it as well, including these two that I'm going to play for you right now, starting us off. It's Shaggy. It wasn't me, but it was me on 50 Years and Rolling.
1: Yo, man.
2: Yo.
1: Open up, man. Girl just caught me.
2: You better catch you.
1: I don't know how I let this happen.
2: With who?
1: The girl next door, you know? I don't know what to do.
2: So it wasn't you.

Yeah, great stuff, isn't it? From the year 2000, believe it or not. And a former number one as well for Shaggy and getting a little help from a gentleman by the name of Rick Rock. And one of Michael Jackson's favourite tunes as well. That's called It Wasn't Me. And this is another one of MJ's favourites. And you know something? It's going to be wonderful to hear it again. I haven't heard it in a long, long time from Stevie Wonder. This is Living for the City.

0: Wow. 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
1: Hey, brother. Hey, come here, Slick. Huh? Hey, you look tipped, man. Hey, you want to make yourself $5, man?
0: Yeah, brother.
1: Look here, run this down the street for me right quick, okay?
2: A jury of your peers having found you guilty. 10 years.
0: What? Come on, give yourself.

0: That is the only way to listen to that song. It's hard to believe it came out in 1973 from a brilliant album called Inner Visions. That's Stevie Wonder and Living for the City. Now, if you heard a bit of a noise during that program, during that song, I told you at the start of the show that I had moved studios, and anyway, a shelf kind of collapsed, so the move obviously didn't go to the 100% that I wanted it, but maybe you heard it when it happened. Could have been a bit of a bang or whatever. I hope it didn't mess up your listening pleasure, Stevie Wonder. Anyway, I'm confident that we can continue and that everything will be 100% A-OK. And speaking of things that are A-OK, let's start off this part of the programme.
1: Same
0: word,
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3: This is Leo Kirby.
0: Yeah, we're just starting it off. Same word, different tune. Each and every week I pick a word from a well-known song title, and I find that in several other song titles. So we're just after listening to Stevie Wonder with Living for the City. Is it living? Is it for? Is it the? Or is it city? We have had city before, so it can't be that, which means it's one of three words. You will definitely know right now.

Well, that's a remix version, an extended play version as well, of a great tune from, actually, it's a doubly tick box, because the group are called Living in a Box, and the song is called Living in a Box as well. And that fits in rather nicely with our same word, a different tune part of the program. And this week's word is living.

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5: This

Absolutely loving this part of the program, and I hope you are as well. We're continuing with same word, a different tune for this week, and the word, in case you needed reminding, is living. Just before the break, you heard a great tune from the 1980s. I think it was a one-hit wonder. The group were called New Music, and it's a living by numbers. I nearly said it's a living thing, because that's what you're just after listening to from the Electric Light Orchestra, and one of their hits from the 1970s as well. They are absolutely so many songs with living in the title. It's incredible. I'm picking out some of my favourites, and I hope they are yours as well. We're heading back to the 1980s again right now for the next one with the same word, different tune, and you definitely will know this one. An all-time classic from Bon Jovi on 50 Years and Rolling.

Well, try and tell me that you're not singing along to that one if you're maybe shaking your head from side to side as well and playing a bit of air guitar, as I'm doing here myself in the studio. It's wonderful, the power of music and the great memories it brings back as well. As I said, from the 1980s and still sounding as fresh as ever. John Bon Jovi, along with the boys from Bon Jovi and Living on a Prayer. Here's another one from the 1980s with Living in the title. It's Mike and the Mechanics.

Oh, that ended fairly abruptly. Great song, though, from Camila Cabello and from a 2019 album she had out called A Romance, and a hit single as well called Living Proof. And before that, from the 1980s and possibly one of the best songs that has ever been written, from Mike and the Mechanic. Great message and great story in it. It's called The Living Years, and we still have a couple of more songs with Living in the title. Hope you're enjoying them so far. This one, the living part is in brackets, but I just had to include the song. It's Level 42.

What a song from Mark King and his band Level 42. And that's Living It Up. The sun goes down. Never goes down on this radio station. 24 hours a day, 7 days a week. This is one of the programs we carry. It's called 50 Years and Rolling. And it's on at this time each and every week. Continuing with the same word, a different tune part of the program. And maybe time for one or two more. This is another one from the 80s, as indeed with the majority of our tunes, with Living in the title. It's James Brown and Living in America.

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1: And away we go into the second part of this week's programme as well. I do hope you're enjoying the tune so far. Still an hour of great songs in the last 5 decades. We cannot finish this part of the programme without the most famous song with Living in the title. It's coming up for you next. And then an interview with the media.
2: This is Leo Kirby.

Oh yeah. Wasn't I marvellous? I played the clean version of that, but I'm sure I heard a lot of you out there adding, who the funk is Alice? Yeah, dirty old devils, yeah. Anyway, great song from Smokey from oh so long ago and still so popular as well. And it finishes off this part of the show rather nicely as well, because that's same word, a different tune. And the word this week was living. We'll do it all over again on 50 Years in Nolling next week, but still some great music coming your way. And what we like to do on this station, and indeed on this program as well, is help up and coming artists get a rung up the ladder, you know, get a push up the ladder to try and get up to where they want to be in the music world. And I ask recording artists to send me in an MP3 of their work each and every week, and I'll have a listen to it. And if I think it's good enough for your ears, the listeners, well then, I'll play it for you. The email address to do that is 50yearsinrolling@gmail.com. That's 50yearsinrolling@gmail.com for up and coming recording artists that have a bit of music recorded, obviously, and they can send it to me. So that's what you do. And that is the case this week, because we are playing a song from a lady that's not too far away, a couple of hundred miles up the road from Limerick here, in a place called Derry in the north of Ireland. Her name is Amelia. I think her voice is really, really good. And this is her brand new single. It's 18th CBB Girl.

0: cracking tune from an Irish recording artist who hails from the north of Ireland, from a place called Derry, and her name is Amelia. And that tune is brand new, and you'll be hearing a lot of it on 50 Years and Rolling. And I'm delighted to say that with me right now is Amelia. So hello and welcome to 50 Years and Rolling.
1: Hi Leo, thanks for having me.
0: Totally fascinated with your voice. I really do think it's a beautiful voice. You have so many ranges and the tone from it is gorgeous. And that song I'm just after playing, 18th See Baby Girl. Now, I think I've pronounced it right. You might fill me in on that, because if I explain to the listeners, if you're looking for the song, it's actually 18THCBBYGRL. You take over from here, Amelia.
1: Well, it's just the shorthand of 18th century baby girl. It was what I saved the file as, and I just sort of, that was its name. I didn't think about it being difficult to find until my mum said that last week. And I was like, oh, I didn't think about that.
0: Well, and perhaps you might explain to me and to the listeners your whole idea, not only behind this song, but behind your brand new album, which is called Period Drama as well, where you got the idea for it and how you came about the songs and so on.
1: Yeah. So 18th century baby girl, it was sort of it's like the thesis of the album. So I got Arts Council of Northern Ireland funding last year to record an album, but it's a concept album about living with chronic illness and endometriosis, so period drama.
0: Right.
1: And then I went for a meeting with a photographer, and we were talking about the concept. She was maybe going to be doing some visuals. I didn't end up getting the funding for the visuals, but we had this big chat about like ideas and like characters and shows and sort of different references. And then I came home and I'd already wrote all of these lyrics that didn't really have a place, and I looked at them and I was like, oh my god, they're perfect for this story.
0: Mm-hmm.
1: And then it just fell into place. It was probably the quickest song I've ever written. I mean, I recorded a little demo of a synth track with a beat in the background, and I did one vocal take, and the vocal has stayed the same. Like, that was, I've re-recorded it, but like the idea, it was literally just like a immediate, it just came out that way. Oh. And but the idea behind it was that in the 18th century and in sort of time gone by, that women maybe didn't receive the fairest treatment socially and medically. And there are a lot of like layers to that. I mean, I think especially somewhere like Ireland, I believe it still sort of has a chain reaction today. There's just a general disregard for reproductive health. It affects young women. Obviously, it affects women as they age, but it's been affecting me since I was 13 years old.
0: Maybe going back to the music side of things for a minute or two, say, you know, when you were growing up in Derry, and had you ever heard of the likes of the Undertones or whatever, or who was your musical kind of inspirations?
1: Loved the Cranberries and Sinead O'Connor growing up, but I was more into like jazz, Amy Winehouse, like that sort of world. But I think I've changed a lot on that. I'm much more into local music now than I ever had been before. There's some great music coming out of there right now.
0: Excellent. Well, you're an example of that for sure. But I'm reading here a little piece about you, and I see you've been inspired by the likes of CMAT and, you know, Chappell Roan and Olivia Rodrigo, who are serious artists. And I think Chappell Roan, you know, that I'm getting that kind of vibe off it. And I don't know if you agree with me or not. The genre of music that
1: I completely get what you're saying. I used to joke whenever I was, so obviously I had to come up with the concept of the album and apply for the funding. But my whole thing was about representation. And at the same time, Chappell Roan had just skyrocketed. It was like everything had just blown up, you know, sort of 2024 whenever she blew up.
0: Yeah,
1: like obviously she was already big, but I kept joking that I wanted to be, for the disabled and chronically ill people, what Chappell Roan was for the lesbians.
0: Yeah
1: But it was like, because she's like, she's pop, but it's telling this alternative story that's maybe not the mainstream. And everything deserves, those sort of stories deserve a place in mainstream media.
0: Yes.
1: And I kind of wanted to be that for like chronic illness.
0: Okay.
1: But Chappell Roan was probably a nice reference.
0: Yeah, well, certainly that it does it. It does it for me, you know. But what I just want to ask you as well, Amelia, is do you actually tour the north of Ireland or other places?
1: Hoping to tour, I'm trying to approach it a little differently this time because with a chronic illness, you can't be running around
0: Yeah.
1: playing sort of small gigs and burning yourself out, which I did a lot of in my previous projects. So I'm trying a new approach where I'm going to try and release some music and maybe try and build a little bit of an atmosphere or some kind of interest, and then try and gig a bit more. But I think less often on the gigs, I would really, my whole dream is just to write lots and lots of music and release it. Like, I love gigging, but it's not my, I know the way most people be like, I want to be on stage. I want to write songs. Like,
0: Yeah,
1: that's my real,
0: that's your
1: like,
0: real. And
1: first
0: obviously,
1: release.
0: you're probably hoping that some major recording artist might pick up one of them and maybe
1: Get
0: have
1: me to
0: them.
1: write their
0: I
1: songs.
0: know that's it. Wouldn't it be wonderful, honest to God? Because it does happen.
1: That's my dream.
0: It does happen. Well, dreams can come true. I still want to find out how you would describe your sound yourself, as in what genre would you put it into?
1: I don't know. I was actually speaking to someone about this recently because they went, there's like a music group that are helping me push the song with the radio team, and they were like, yeah, I have no idea what genre this is. They were like, we love it, we don't know what it is. I've been calling it indie alt pop country Americana soul because I feel like it's got everything. So it's sort of hybrid fusion. It's
0: Yeah,
1: fusion probably of some kind.
0: fusion with about seven different
1: Hybrid.
0: types of music in it. Yeah, that sounds good now.
1: Yeah, I think I have such a mix of influence, I wouldn't even know what to describe it as.
0: Yeah.
1: Pop, some kind, alt pop.
0: Excellent. Any other ways you might like to tell the listeners how to get your music? It's
1: Not at the moment. It's sort of because the only thing out from the album's 18th Century. Obviously, at some point there'll be an album coming out and people could pre-order, but I'm not quite there yet. So at the moment, it's on all streaming platforms and YouTube and all of it,
0: Excellent.
1: and any support is greatly appreciated.
0: I often say you never know who's listening. There only takes one, and they may be in a high position in the music world or whatever, and get your details then and make contact. Well, I just want to say a big thank you to Amelia for taking time out to do this interview, and wish you the best of luck in your musical career, and of course, good health to you as well, Amelia. And you can check out Amelia's brand new song. It's called 18th CBB Girl. That's 18THCBBYGRL, and her up and coming album. It's called Period Drama. Thanks again, Amelia. Best of luck.
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Well, the Madonna of the 1980s has reinvented herself. What an 80s sound. What a tune. Brand new music from the one and only. It's Madonna and Dansteria. And before that, well, we started off with a song by Irish recording artist called Amelia, called 18th CBB Girl. And then we had a little interview with Amelia as well. Hope you enjoy that. And once again, a big thank you for allowing me to do that, Amelia, and the best of luck to you in your future as well. Now, taking us to a relaxing chill. This actually fits the bill nicely for relax and chill as well. Get a little bit funky. It's Ben E. King. Supernatural Thing.

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2: It's into the last 30 minutes of this week's edition of 50 Years and Rolling we go. And we call this part of the program Relaxing Chill. Yep, it's all about the feel-good, easy-listening music. Make a bit of you time for yourself. It's so, so important. And I hope the music that I play will help you to do that. And we're going to get it underway this week with Andrew Gold, Never Let Her Slip Away.

Really great to hear that one again. I cannot believe, you know, I play songs here each and every week in the programme, and I've said this so many times that I end up being a little bit shocked because of how old they actually are. I thought that was from the 1980s, but in actual fact, it was a big hit back in 1978 for Andrew Gold, and that is a tune by the name of Never Let Her Slip Away, as we'd say here in Ireland. And right now the music continues. This is kind of a little bit housey, I suppose. It's easy listening, though, and I rather like it, and I hope you do as well. It's from Baron Malice, and this is Fortunella. On 50 Years and Rolling, it's relaxing chill all the way. Switch off. Give yourself 5 minutes. Let the music work.

You can look at this two ways. Bruce Springsteen fans will think that he absolutely made a great job of that song, and the Commodores fans will think that he absolutely butchered it. So what do you think? I said I'd give it a lash. It's Bruce Springsteen and his version of the Commodores classic called Night Shift, and before that a bit of instrumental work from Baron Malice and a track called Fortunella. The music continues right now as we head all the way back to the 1970s.

What a tune from a lady by the name of Lizzie McAlpine, and that is Ceilings. And before that, I think it made number one back in the 70s, a one-hit wonder as well, Minnie Riperton, and that was called Loving You. Hope you're enjoying the music so far. We still have time for a couple of more tunes in this part of the programme, and actually it'll bring an end to 50 Years and Rolling as well for this week, but not to worry, we're back again, same time, same place, next week. Hold tough. We're not going anywhere yet. This is Dermot Kennedy.

What a recording artist he is. Very proud of him. Ireland's own Dermot Kennedy. And he actually played in Dublin a couple of, recent enough. And what he did was, which I thought was wonderful, I'm going to play it in the programme next week. He came on with some of the Cranberries and he did a version of Zombie along with the gang from the Cranberries. And that went down a treat, as I hope that song did for you. It's called Kiss Me, and it completes this week's edition of 50 Years and Rolling. Thank you so much for your ears and for your time. And please do keep it here right now. More super programs coming up right after me. And I'm back with you again, same time, same place, next week. Please make it a date. Gonna leave you with the Four Seasons. This is Who Loves You. It's me, Leo Kirby, from Limerick in Ireland. 50 Years and Rolling. Thanks so much. Talk to you soon. Take care of each other.

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Happy birthday, Your Hits Digital. 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Without you, this would not be possible. Happy birthday, Your Hits Digital.

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to our usual golden hour. Yes, of course, on this 2nd of August, yes, of course, 2026. We're looking at the year of 1994, 34 years ago. Where was you? What can you do? Can you remember what you was doing? I was doing 4 years. Well, I'm free and easy at East Sutton at St Anne's Club. Right, okay, performing on stage and singing all my Eagles songs. Right, and also they did 14 years as well at East Sutton Level Club up at the Compose Alt as well, 1994. Right, okay, right, and I was also doing my MVQ Level 1 in Business Administration, and then I got it, and then I did drama. I did media, at St Anne's College there, yeah? Right, okay, so those are my memories. Right, okay, so we're going into the year of 1994. Right, okay, 43 years ago. Just like to thank Leo for a great show always. And don't forget, after me, from 1 till 2, we'll be Cranky Kids with That's What I Call. Right, in the meantime, you've got me. Right, should we kick off the show? I think we should. Let's go with this one from Phil Collins. And this was Every Day. And this reached number 15 in the charts of 1994. 34 years ago. Here it is.

Yeah, what a great song that really was. That was Phil Collins there, Every Day. Yes, of course, 15 in the charts of that year, 34 years ago, 1994. Right, okay, and not for later than this one, just outside the top 20, was this one from Beautiful South, Good as Gold, Stupid as Mud. Right, and this reached number 23 in the charts for Beautiful South of 1994, 34 years ago.

beautiful soul bug. Good as gold, stupid as mud. Right, 23 in the charts, 1994. Right, 44 years ago. Right, and this is Eternal, and they reached number 8 in the charts of 1994. 34 years ago, Save Our Love, and here it is.

0: Ja, vi...
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5: The music that keeps you going throughout the day.

Yeah, that's Cucumber Is There, Yes Of Course, and Linger. Right, okay, and that was number 14 in the charts, just outside the top 10 of 1994, 34 years ago. Right, okay, and this is Ace of Base, and they come up with this one at number 2 in the charts of 1994, 34 years ago. Great song called Signed.

Oh, right, yes, of course. It's a Bester, the sign, yes, of course. I'm doing the number two spot, should have been number one of 1984, 34 years ago. Right, okay, it's coming up now to 24 minutes past 12 o'clock here, and your number one radio station, yes, of course, Yorick's Digital. Right, we are NASA Cross Ireland, we are NASA Cross the mainland of UK, and we're global across the world, your number one radio station. And thank you very much for all of you to tuning in to this golden hour of the memories of 1974 UK chart hits. Right, okay, so there you are. Right, and this is Juliet Roberts, right, and she came into this one. And this was outside the top 20. It reached number 28 in the charts of 1984, 34 years ago. This is called I Want You, and here it is.

Oh, yes, of course. Julia Roberts, though, I want you right at 28 in the charts, 1994, 34 years ago. Right, this is Gabrielle. And she came up with this one. Yes, but Gabrielle, yes, of course. And she came up with this one of 1994, 34 years ago. This just outside the top 20. Yes, she came up with this one at 24 in the charts of 1994. Gabrielle, and what a great song this is. This is called Because of You, and here it is. And it's coming up now to 12:30 here on Your Rich Digital, your number one radio station with me, Paul Tunstall, on UK time at 12:30. And also, don't forget, we're through till 1 o'clock. So there you are. Right, on the golden hour, but thank you much for your company this afternoon here on your number one radio station. Right, with me, Paul Tunstall, this is Gabrielle, and Because of You, it is.

Yeah, that was Joe Roberts there. Sorry about that. Gabriel's coming up next. Right, that was Joe Roberts there, Lover. Reached 22 in the charts, 1994, 34 years ago. Now this is Gabriel. And she came out as well in just below the top 20. Yes, of course, with this one at 24 in the charts, Because of You. And this will lead us into a commercial break. So we'll see back at the commercial break with some more great music and great sounds that I chose for you on this golden hour of 1994 UK Chartists, because I'm Paul Tunstall and I'll play the oldies.

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Yeah, that's as would the years, of course, shine at number 5 in the charts of 1994, 34 years ago. And don't rule this one out, this is Blur. And they come up with this one as well at number 5 in the charts of 1994, and 34 years ago. This is called Girls and Boys, and here it is.

Blur was one of the top artists of 1994. Right, great boy band. Right, Girls and Boys, number 5 in the charts of 1994, 34 years ago. But let's not count these ones. Erasure was big in the 80s. They're big now at number 4 in the charts of 1994, 34 years ago. This Erasure and Always.

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wrong as you call me. Time and again, feel the presence of the aura of the man. Not to compare, lovely time.

Oh, that's Culture Cover, Mr. Vain, absolutely great song. Right, reached number one in the charts of that year of 1994, yes, of course, 24 years ago. Right, time has really caught up with us. It certainly has. I hope you've enjoyed this chart. It's absolutely have. Right, okay. Coming up now to 1 minute to 1 o'clock. Right, just like the fact, Nicky Power, my manager, my owner. Karen Steve Ballett manages my owners, my sound engineers, my producers. And also, don't forget, for you listening in, don't forget, after me, between 1 and 2, after me will be Cranky Kids with That's What I Call. Right, and don't forget, next week we've got 2005, so please do join me Wednesday between 8 and 10. We've got the evening show. Right, we'll leave you on this one at number 5 in the charts. I don't think I've got time to play it. No, I haven't.

and I'm just standing there. I can't say a word, because everything's just gone. I've got nothing, absolutely nothing. In one single moment, your whole life can turn round. I stand there for a minute, staring straight into the ground, looking to the left slightly, then looking back down. World feels like it's caved in, proper sorry frown. Please let me show you where we could only just be for us. I can change and I can grow, or we could adjust. The wicked thing about us is we always have trust.

know it's been so long since we danced out in June, cause we kept on talking, but we don't seem to move. I know this came right out of, came without the blue. But don't hide these feelings, I know you wanted to. Oh.

Good afternoon and welcome along to your afternoon delight for a Sunday here on Your Hits Digital. What a way to start us off. The sound of the Rolling Stones still going strong and Start Me Up. And on the show today we'll have two songs from the one artist. We'll also have a little quiz and some entertainment news. We're going to keep the show going with the sound of Bryan Adams. This is Somebody.

You hear the sound of The Frames and Say It To Me Now. That is in memory of the passing of Glenn Hansard, who passed away during the week there in a tragic accident, a motorbike accident. A fairly young man who's left a wife and a child as well. But his music will live on even after winning an Academy, therefore Falling Slowly. Yes, Glenn Hansard, R.I.P. Next up, we have the sound of Britney Spears, and this is Oops, I Did It Again.

0: Before you go, there's something I want you to have.
1: Oh, it's beautiful. But wait a minute, isn't this...
0: Yeah, yes it is.
1: But I thought the old lady dropped it into the ocean in the air.
0: Well, baby, I went down and got it for you.

Sandal Cindy Lauper and She Bop here on the Afternoon Delight on Your Hits Digital. And next up we have a band, Roxette, and the official reason for Roxette's cancellation of the 2026 North American 40th anniversary tour was logistics and unusually increased touring costs. And the decision was made by the promoter Live Nation USA, not by the band themselves. But however, many music industry observers believe poor ticket sales were probably a major factor in certain parts of the country. But Roxette remains hugely popular on streaming services, and the Live Nation tour never officially said poor sales. It's widely believed that a combination of slower than expected ticket sales, I should say, and costs were the thing. But some people were saying because I hadn't got the original lead singer in the band as well. But as Roxette fans, don't be disappointed. The European tour is still going ahead. This is Roxette, and Fading Like a Flower.

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says, oh, wrong number, sorry to waste your time. And I think to myself, why now? Why me? Why?

Oh, yes, the sound of Madonna there and folk to start us off on our second hour of the afternoon delight here for a Sunday on Your Hits Digital. And how's your afternoon going? I hope it's going well. And whatever you have planned for the rest of the evening, I hope it's going to be a good one. Next up, we have the sound of the suave Mr. David Bowie. And this is Modern Love here on Your Hits Digital.

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Bears, cushions, and more, made from loved ones' clothing. For information, contact us on Facebook.

Sound of the Boomtown Rats and I Don't Like Mondays. The man who brought us Live Aid, Mr. Midge Ure. What a concert that was that day. I remember being off work that day and recording the whole show. Used to be beat the mics that time on the tapes and I recorded it, the whole show. But now I have it all on VHS and still watch it to this day. And he was the man that started it, but the band that stole the show, Queen. This is Bohemian Rhapsody.

In 1965, Vietnam seemed like just another foreign war. But it wasn't. It was different in many ways, and so were those who did the fighting. In World War II, the average age of the combat soldier was 26. In Vietnam, he was 19. In Vietnam, he was 19.

Wednesday, more than 700 enemy troops were killed last week in that sensitive border area. Throughout all of South Vietnam, the enemy lost

You heard your jingle for your two songs from the same artist or band, and our artist today, Mr. Bruce Springsteen, the Boss. Starting off with The River, and there you heard The Human Touch. And we're coming towards the end of our show for today. I will be back tomorrow afternoon between the hours of 12 until 1 with the lunchtime sandwich, and then from 2 until 3 with that song word. And the song word for tomorrow is You. Y-O-U. So think of some songs with you in it. And I've got to say goodbye to you all, and I hope you all have a good day. And the next song up is by Arashi. This goes out to all the listeners in Japan, konnichiwa. And the answer, the song is Find the Answer. And it's a song reminding us that life doesn't always give us easy answers. But if we keep believing in ourselves and never give up, we'll eventually find our own path. A beautiful message of hope, determination and courage. So, minasan, arigato, gozaimashita, mata o ai, shimasu, oyasumi, nasi. And I hope I said that right. Have a good day and good evening. Bye-bye.

Hi, Mr. G here. Thank you, Derek, for giving me the time to promote my shows. I'm here midnight through till 7 on your Hits Digital with the Memorable Moments. 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And also on a Saturday morning with non-stop 70s. And of course, Saturday and Sunday, I'm here 8 till 10 doing the breakfast show. 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
2: Well, hello, and welcome once again to The Sunday Smoothie. Well, what have we got for you today? Well, we've got back in the day. We're also going back in time to this day, 1979. 2 at 22 comes from Culture Club. And we've got Name That TV theme tune and much, much more. So sit back, relax, put the kettle on, put yourself a glass of wine, and let's have 2 hours of great music. Starting with this one, Engelbert Humperdinck. And How Do I Stop Loving You?

A great song to start the show, Engelbert, and How Do I Stop Loving You? Here's another great song. It's Burt Bacharach and his orchestra, and Reach Out.

Unique talents of Burt Bacharach and Hal David and Reach Out. This is Joe Cocker. And you are so beautiful.

Journey. And Who's Crying Now? Right here on the Sunday Smoothie. Let's go back in the day. We are looking at the week commencing the 26th of July, all the way through to the 1st of August. And let's start with the 29th of July, 1981. Prince Charles and Lady Diana Spencer got married. The Prince of Wales, as he was then, married a 20-year-old teacher, Diana Spencer, at St Paul's Cathedral in London. Almost 1 billion viewers tuned in to watch the ceremony and the following procession on TV, with approximately 600,000 people lining the route. Within 3 years, Diana had given birth to Prince William in 1982 and Prince Harry in 1984. The couple separated in 1992 and divorced 4 years later. And let's go back to the 30th of July, 1963. Friend star Lisa Kudrow was born. Lisa Valerie Kudrow was born in Los Angeles. And belying her talent for playing ditzy characters, she got a degree in psychobiology from Vassar College and planned to go into research. Then her brother's friend suggested she try performing. Her TV break came playing a waitress in US sitcom Mad About You, before her starring role as Phoebe in the hit series Friends from 1994. Since Friends ended in 2004, her movie career has shown her gift for dramatic roles in films such as The Girl on the Train, as well as in comedies like Booksmart. And finally for this week, the 1st of August, 1981, MTV launched in the United States with the words, ladies and gentlemen, rock and roll, leading into the track Video Killed the Radio Star by the Buggles. The new music cable TV channel was born. The first hour featured the likes of Pat Benatar and Rod Stewart, The Who and The Pretenders. It arrived in the UK 6 years later and contributed to the success of stars such as Madonna, Michael Jackson and Prince, who created video masterpieces to go with their hits. Well, folks, as we always try and do, we try and find a musical link, however tenuous. And I've got three for you this week, starting with this one, Godley and Cream.

The theme from Friends, the Rembrandts. And I'll be there for you. And your third one is the Buggles. From 1979, Video Killed the Radio Star.

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2: Yes, and your 2 at 22 this week comes from Culture Club. And I've chosen two songs for you, which I hope you like. Starting with this one, it's Move Away.

Karma Chameleon. And before that, we had Move Away, and that was your 2 at 22 for this week. And if you'd like to hear two songs from a favourite artist at 20 to the hour next week, why don't you send me an email at thesundaysmoothie, all lowercase letters, at gmail.com. Tell me the name of the artist you'd like and the tracks you'd like me to play, and I'll do my best to find them for you. Or you could just give me the name of the artist and leave the tracks for me to find. We'll have more from that next week.

Gerard Kenny on the Sunday Smoothie and Fantasy. Let's go to the top of the hour on Your Hits Digital with a theme from Indiana Jones.

Yes, it's that time in the show where I ask you to name that TV theme tune. I'm going to play you some music from a television programme. It could be old, it could be new, it could be current, it might not. And I'm going to ask you to pit your wits against me and tell me what that theme's from. As per normal, there's nothing on it. It's just for a little bit of fun. So if you're ready, shout at the radio, text me, tweet me, personal message me, anything you like. But name that TV theme tune.

0: Al Jarreau. But what TV series did that come from? I know. Very, very easy this week, but
1: I'll tell you before the end of the show. Where?

0: Robeson and his duet with Katie Lang and Crying. This is Gilbert Picot.
1: You're on your own, and what you need, a little love and understanding.

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Let's go up to Back in Time with Glenn Miller and A String of Pearls.

0: Yes, it's that part of the show where we step back into the time tunnel and go back to a specific year and look at the top 10 from that year. And this week we're looking at
1: 1979.
0: And your top 10 looks like this. At number 10, it's Sparks and Beat the Clock.

Up 11 places to this week's number 10, Sparks. And Beat the Clock. And at number 9, moving up one place, Supertramp. And Breakfast in America.

Last week it was number 6. This week it's down to number 8 for the Knack and My Sharona. And moving down the charts this week from number 2 last week, down 4 places to number 6, a former number 1. Tubeway Army and Our Friends Electric.

spending its 12th week in the charts. Tubeway Army and A Friend's Electric. And falling from number 3, Janet Kay. At number 6, and Silly Games.

Spending 9 weeks in the charts, Janet Kay and Silly Games. And that takes us very nicely to your top five. And at number five, it's a double A-side from ABBA, starting with this one, Angel Eyes.

spending its fourth week in the charts and moving up five places to number five, ABBA and Voulez-Vous. Number four is a non-mover from Dave Edmunds and Girls Talk.

0: Moving up 15 places to number two, The Police and Can't Stand Losing You. So what was your number one on this day in 1979? Well, I'll tell you, it was this one.
1: Fun Radio. It's a dream. Yes, indeed. Number one.
0: And I'll move her at number one and the Boomtown Rats. And I Don't Like Mondays.

spending his third week at number one and in the charts, the Boomtown Rats and I Don't Like Mondays. And that was your retro chart for this week. We'll do it all again next.

Well, that's your Sunday smoothie show today on Your Hits Digital. Thank you very much for joining me. Thank you so much for sharing your Sunday with me and giving me the pleasure of your company. I hope you've enjoyed the last 2 hours of music. If you have, and you'd like to listen to the show again in your own time, well, it's posted as a podcast. Just download the Mixcloud app. Enter my name, Steve Algar, and all of the shows that I do will appear for you. So whatever you're doing until we meet again, I hope you do it well and I hope you enjoy it. And I'll be back with you again on Tuesday at 12 noon for another edition of the Sensational 70s Spectacular. Now, for those of you interested in Name That TV Theme Tune, very, very easy this week. It was Moonlighting. Congratulations, you got that right. So until the next time, have a great Sunday. Enjoy your lives. Take care of yourselves. And I'll catch up with you on Tuesday. Bye-bye for now. Happy Sunday.

One New Wonders, our kid won new faces and released You Just Might See Me Cry, which reached number two in June 1976. Chris Clark, and once again, I'm in charge of the gramophone on the electric wireless. It's another Solid Gold Jukebox show. Mind-boggling brain teasers and music from the vinyl years. And the first brain teaser to boggle your mind will be Spot the Intro, coming up right after I put a bit of reggae in your jigger.

0: Putting a bit of reggae in your jaggae this week, the third of seven UK chart entries for Desmond Dekker. The Aces backed him up on that excellent top 10 hit from July 1969 called It Mech.
1: And now, ladies and gentlemen,
2: spot the tunes, beat the intro.
0: Coming up, 5 second beats from the start of three big hits. All you have to do is spot the songs and the singers.
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0: Lisa Song can be successful in America, but not over here. But with Put a Little Love in Your Heart by Jackie DeShannon, I'm totally bewildered. It was a Billboard hit in August 1969. Before that, 10 years later, Elton John went to number 9 singing Mama Can't Buy You Love. He'd thought about charting over here as well, but stalled just outside the top 40.
1: The Quick Quiz Question.
0: It's week 2 of our short series of Quick Quiz Questions all about pie. Which two 60s bands did Steve Marriott and Pete Frampton leave to form Humble Pie? As ever, all will be revealed at the end of the show, but it's nearly a top 10 hit next on Solid Gold Jukebox.
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the first and biggest of T Connection's two hits, Do What You Wanna Do was nearly a top 10 hit in July 1977. Play you the B-side of a hit record. You have the time it takes to play to tell me what was on the other side. And this week, Flipside Hitside is also doing double duty as our 50s favourite.

Oscar-winning Secret Love from the movie musical Calamity Jane, sung by the wonderful Doris Day. It was number one through the summer of 1954. And the flip side of that hit side was Whip Crack Away, the Deadwood Stage. And this week's Beside the B-side was requested by, who else? Howard Williams.

0: Rolling Stones, Mick Jagger and Keith Richards wrote that song for singing duo Dave Skinner and Andrew Rose, who called themselves twice as much on the label of their one and only hit single, Sitting on a Fence. It got no higher than number 25 in August of 1966.
1: And now, ladies and gentlemen,
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0: One more chance to hear our musical brain teaser now.
3: The 80s.
1: Number one. Number two. Number three.
3: Solid gold.
0: Tell you the answers and play the hits before I go home.

0: Before leaving Motown Records, Jermaine Jackson had just one top 10 hit in the 1980s, but he really should have had more. Burning Hot was a modest hit here in the United Kingdom. It reached number 32 in the summer of 1980, and it was included on Motown Chartbusters Volume 11.
1: The Quick Quiz Question.
0: Quick reminder of the Quick Quiz Question. Which two 60s bands did Steve Marriott and Pete Frampton leave to form Humble Pie? Answers and music, plus two more tracks from our countdown of the top 100 UK hits of 1962. Coming up next on Solly Gold Jukebox.

Two more tracks from our countdown of the top 100 UK hits of 1962. And this week we heard country superstar Marty Robbins with a song he wrote himself called Devil Woman. And that one is at number 42. Ahead of that, Shirley Bassey's version of What Now My Love was at number 43. So next week, we'll reach the top 40 with Neil Sedaka or Adam Faith.

0: Let's unpick the pops from Spud the Intro. They were all in the same top 40 in July 1988.
1: The 80s.
0: Number one. Intro number one was I Don't Want to Talk About It by Everything But the Girl.
1: Number two.
0: Michael Jackson singing Dirty Diana was next up.
1: Number three.
0: And number three is this one. It comes from Debbie Gibson singing Foolish.

0: Everything But the Girl singing I Don't Want to Talk About It, after Dirty Diana by Michael Jackson and Foolish Beat sung by Debbie Gibson, were all in the same top 40 in July 1988. So, how did you do with this week's quick quiz question?
1: The quick quiz question.
0: The answer is, the two 60s bands that Steve Marriott and Pete Frampton left to form Humble Pie were Small Faces and The Herd. I'm playing out with Humble Pie's one and only hit single called Natural Born Boogie. And when it's done and dusted, that'll be a lot. Thanks for listening. Have a good time till next time. I'll see you soonish.

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0: Yeah.
1: We always start this wireless program with a song that reached number one. This week it was the very first hit single by Eden Kane from the summer of 1961. It was Well I Ask You. I'm back again with Golden Oldies and Baffling Brain Teasers on the Electric Wireless. It's the only show on the wireless that plays really old oldies and squeezes eight special features into 60 minutes. Connect three first, one from the 70s, plus two from the 80s, and the link is one word from each title. Oh, and it's a bit sneaky.
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0: Everly Brothers singing On the Wings of a Nightingale, After Stool Pigeon by Kid Creole and the Coconuts, and the George Baker selection with Paloma Blanca. So what's the link? Well, the words I wanted were nightingale, pigeon and dove. The answer is birds. Hold hard, I hear you cry. Where did dove come from? Paloma is Spanish for dove. Sneaky, eh?
1: Chris Clark!
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0: novelty song of the week this week was by a band called Saint Cecilia, and it was in the British Hit Parade in the summer of 1971. Written by bass player Keith Hancock, Leap Up and Down and Wave Your Knickers in the Air is more plain silly than risque, but that didn't stop it being banned by Top of the Pops. Another song search song that topped the US charts but failed over here. It comes from 1987 and it's another one that baffled me. Hope you have better luck. No matter what you think you've done, you'll find it's not enough. No matter what you think you know, you won't get through. Answering music later, but next up it's This Month That Year on The Chris Clark Show.
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2: Three in a row, all from 1 year. But which one?

from the same top 40. All you had to do is work out the year. We started with Manhattan Transfer on a little street in Singapore, got to number 20. Lindisfarne came next, singing Run for Home, which reached number 10. And we ended with South African girl group Clout. Substitute was number 2 in this month of that

Back in the days when I did a show called Before the Beatles, I contacted a nostalgia website called Whirligig with questions about a 50s singer named Susie Miller. I was quite surprised to get a response from Theo Morgan, all of 10 years later. Theo has produced a birthday file called The Ballad Years, and I have to say, it's an invaluable resource. Many, many thanks to you, Theo. I asked Theo if he wanted to hear a song on my wireless program, and he said he'd like something by Barbara Lyon. Well, actually, Theo, it's going to be two somethings, because she's the featured artist on this week's Hit and Miss Twin Spin.

British-based American actress and singer Barbara Lyon released a string of gramophone records through the 1950s and had one hit. Stowaway reached number 12 in July 1955, and I played it today at the request of author Theo Morgan. Before that, her version of a much-recorded little ditty called The Birds and the Bees failed to find favour with British record buyers.

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1: Cranking up the nostalgia quotient on your favourite radio station. This is the really old wireless programme. Still to come, two more first-time top 10 hits on our countdown of the A to Z of the 70s and the song search. 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No matter what you think you know, you won't get through. It was number one in the USA in 1987. But before all that, the name's the same on The Chris Clark Show.
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And in the USA, that's what Friends Are For by Dionne Warwick and her friends, Elton John, Gladys Knight and Stevie Wonder, was number one and the best-selling song of 1986. 9 years earlier, Denise Williams had a top 10 hit here in Gran Bretagna with her different song with the same name.

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I have a seat on the same old bench to watch the children play. You know, tomorrow is their future. 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

0: On the A to Z of the 70s, we kicked off with The Chi-Lites. Have You Seen Her reached number 3 in 1972. Then it was the band called Christie singing their one and only top 10 tune, Yellow River. That one topped the chart in 1970. And third up was I Did What I Did for Maria by Tony Christie, which got as high as number 2 in 1971.
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0: Next week, Gigliola Cinquetti, City Boy and Eric Clapton. But this week, just the Song Search Song Solution to go. It was an American chart topper for Detroit rock musician Bob Seger in 1987, and the song's titled Shakedown. And when it hits the run-out groove, it really will be time to go time. Thanks for listening. Have a good one till the next one. I'll see you soonish.

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2: DJ Fresh Nate in the house. It is Sunday. Welcome to the show on this Bank Holiday weekend. We've got some classic music here for the next 2 hours. Stay with me here on the Sunday Sounds Collective. We've got the best of classics, dance house, EDM, trance, and much, much more music here on your Bank Holiday Sunday here. We've got some new tunes also, and some classics, of course, to get you through to midnight here on your Sunday. We've got some Chris Malachak coming up with If You Got It. We've got some Bob Sinclair and NYV. We've got some Future Shock and Ben and Ono coming up. But it's a new house classic for you tonight. It's called What You Do by Big Bass and Michelle Nahn. It's a new one. DJ Refreshnay playing the best of classics, new and old. It is a Sunday Sounds Collective.

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1: DJ Refreshner in the house. That was Future Shock, Ben and Ono with On My Mind there. We've got more classics coming up, though. We've got some disco artists with Get Down, Phonic Folk, Foods, Tokyo Disco Remix. We've got some Hidden Fits and Abigail Bailey coming up, and a classic from Basement Jacks with Rendezvous. But next up, it is Deadmau5 of another classic called Strobe. It's Club Edit, DJ Refreshner. It is a Sunday Sounds Collective.

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1: Sunday Sounds Collective, DJ Refreshly in the house. That was Mojo Champol there with Temperature, Lady Mirko, Possum Brigade mashup mix there. We had some Keeping It Heel and AZ2A with Don't Stop the Music. Also in there, we had some Ingrid with 2A42. Some Daft Punk with Harder, Better, Faster, Stronger. And before that, we had some Basement Jacks with Rendezvous, Heard and Fitz, Abigail Bailey. But we've got more classics. We're not finished just yet. That's the first part of the Sunday Sounds Collective done. But we've got another hour on the way, of course. Don't forget to join me at 11 o'clock for the second hour of the Sunday Sounds Collective. We're here till midnight. We're going to leave you, though, with some classics to get you through for the next hour. We've got some Weekend Players coming up with Into the Sun from 2002. But next up, of course, it is Arista with Breaking Down original mix. Please join me at 11 o'clock. We've got another hour of the best dance, house, and much more classics here on your Sunday. It is a Sunday Sounds Collective every Sunday with DJ Freshnate playing the best of hits till at midnight. We will see you at 11. It's Arista Breaking Down. It's DJ Freshnate. It is the Sunday Sounds.

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1: Welcome back to the Sunday Sounds Collective. DJ Fresh Night with you till midnight. We've got more classic tunes on the way for the next hour here. Till midnight here. We've got some Juice X Machine coming up with Be My Love, some Ian Van Dahl with Moving On, some David Guetta and Kid Cudi with Memories, and Chris Lake and Luna also with Begging, but a new one, a new house track from the Italian legend and maestro house producer Don Diablo. It's called No Signal, featuring Ron. It's DJ Refreshing playing the best of classics here. It is the Sunday Sounds Collective.

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1: It's Digital, the Sunday Sounds Collective. That was Chris Lake and Aluna there with Begging. We had some David Guetta and Kid Cudi there with Memories. On the way, we've got more House Classics. We've got some Release with Never Change. And we've got some Matrix and Future Bound featuring Baby Blue with Magnetic Eyes. Next up, though, it's Duck Sauce. It's called Anyway, DJ Refresh Night. It is the Sunday Sounds Collective, playing the best of classics every Sunday.

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1: 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DJ Refreshinate, that was Matrix and Future Bound there with Baby Blue with Magnetic Eyes. Some Release with Never Change. And we had some Duck Sauce with Anyway in there as well. More music on the Sunday Sounds Collective though. Coming up, we've got some Calvin Harris and Jess Reyes with Ocean. We got a classic also from Orbital with Belfast. But next up, it's a cracking house classic from 2001. It's from Gold Tricks featuring Andrea Brown. It's called It's Love Tripping. DJ Refreshinate, it's tripping here on the Sunday Sounds Collective here on Your Hits Digital.

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1: 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DJ Refreshly, that was Orbital with a classic Belfast there. Calvin Harris and Jess Reyes with Ocean. And of course, we had another house classic there from Goldtrix. Andrea Brown with It's Love Trippin' from 2001. We've still got more to come, though. More music not finished just yet here on the Sunday Sounds Collective. Stay with me till midnight. We've got some Timmy Trumpet and Savage coming up with Freaks. We've got some Roger Sanchez and Lisa Pio with Lost from 2006. But next up, it's another French banger from 2001 from Galleon. It's called So I Begin. DJ Refreshly playing the best of classics every Sunday here, only on the best station here on your Sunday. It is Yourts Digital. It is the Sunday Sounds Collective with DJ Refreshinate.

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1: Your Hits Digital, the Sunday Sounds Collective. DJ Refresh Night, that was Roger Sanchez, Lisa Pure there with Lost. Some Timmy Trumpet and Savage with Freaks, and a French House classic there with Galleon. And that's pretty much all we got time for here on the Sunday Sounds Collective on your bank holiday Sunday. But we're not finished for the week. Of course, you can join me tomorrow morning for 11 a.m. for the Manic Monday Music Mix for your Bank Holiday Monday madness of music here to get you through your day at 11 a.m. tomorrow morning. We're going to leave you with a trance classic from Robert Miles and Children from 96. All I can say is have a great Sunday. Enjoy the rest of your Bank Holiday tomorrow. We'll see you at 11 a.m. And tell your friends not listen to bad music. It is the Sunday Sounds Collective with DJ Refresh Nate.

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1: Hello.
2: Hooray.
1: Hooray. All the right thinking people are getting ready to rock the joint and they're feeling no pain. Ain't it the truth? We're going to be spinning the hits on the wheels of steel and we're going to be busting some moves and probably dislocating some hips as well while we're here.
2: Is that it?
1: It's enough, isn't it?
2: Oh, well, yes.
1: You stole my gal, but I love you just the same.

And a very warm welcome to this edition of In the Cooler with me, Peter Lewis. I do hope it finds you all well with your in Evesham, Worcestershire, and beyond, Manchester, Dublin, south of England, the home counties, wherever you're hearing In the Cooler this week. I hope you're going to stay with us and enjoy the music and the conversations. A little later on, we have conversation with a group from London called The Certs. Euclid Perez is going to introduce himself and a song, Summer's Here. Dylan Holloway will be telling us about his journey in life so far with a short film, Tomorrow's Too Late. And in the second hour, we shall be chatting with Glenn McClelland, the master of lyrics, and Davy Clincart Maddock. We shall look forward to all of those participants in this edition of In the Cooler. We just heard John Farnham's You're the Voice, which, as those of you who are listening to the show another week or so back will know, that was part written by Andy Quinter of the group Factory, who are back together again. Well, here's a sad event in this last week involved the passing of Frederick Anthony Picariello Jr., otherwise known as Freddie Cannon, rock and roll singer. His biggest international hits included this one.

Way Down Yonder in New Orleans from the late Freddie Cannon. Here's a track from the Trinity album we told you about, or shared together with a couple of other singers and performers. This is Damien Edwards with Something About You.

0: Damien Edwards with Something About You. That's on the Trinity album from Singers Inc. We've spoken to several performers from that on that album. There are one or two more to come. Now, a conversation with Carter and Finn, who are two members of a group from London called The Certs. We shall then hear them playing their track Luna. Well, we're talking with The Certs. We're talking with Carter and Finn. The other two lads' names are
1: Amos and Lucas. Amos being the guitarist, Lucas the drummer.
0: right. So Carter, you're the one that can tell us how the band all came together.
1: I basically, I've always loved songwriting. I've never really focused on being like the best guitar player in the world. I've always focused on like, oh, what can I write next? This, that, and the other. So
0: Yes. Yeah.
1: In my first college, I didn't enjoy my time there. So I left that in April 2024. And at this point, I had five songs which I wanted to release and start a band because I always wanted to be in a four-piece rock band and just see where it goes. So after I left that college, I went into a studio and I recorded the first EP by myself, just all the guitars, bass, drums, and singing. I recorded myself. And then in September 24, when I met the band, that's when I released the EP, the band formed. And yeah.
0: And here we are.
1: Well, almost here we are. There was a previous bass player before Finn and a previous drummer before Lucas. But thankfully now our rhythm section is much better.
0: Oh, good. Yes, they'll be very pleased to hear that, the other two members. That doesn't answer there anymore. Yeah, so tell us then about yourself and your own musical journey to date.
2: I mean, like I've always loved playing. Like I used to be a guitarist before playing bass for the band, and then I went to ACM in Guildford and met Carter and the other lads. And I actually went to quite a few of their gigs before I was in the band with the old lineup. And I thought, like, wow, like the energy of the performance and like the music and all that. I was hooked basically. And then I was recommended by one of my mates to Carter about playing bass because I did a few like session gigs with other bands playing bass. And then we had a little jam session at college and like I tried to learn a couple of the songs and I think it went really well. And then they said they'll keep me around basically. And
0: And you're still here.
2: I'm still here.
0: Well, there you go, you see. There you go. You must have impressed. That's always good. So tell us about the name of the band, The Certs.
1: Well, back when I was writing the songs for the EP, my dad and I were thinking about names for a band, and he suggested that we use my initials as it. So my name's Carter Elvis Robinson. So we went CER, and then we came up with loads of different names, and then we initially landed on the Certifiers, which I, to be honest, really hated because it just sounded like an indie band, and it wasn't quite the genre of which I wanted to go for, to be honest. And then we spoke to someone he knew, and basically they said, if you want your name to stand out on posters, shorten it. So we did exactly that. We had the certs. And at first I wasn't sure, but then I slept on it and I was like, well, when have you ever heard that word before? The certs. So it was weird, it was different, and I loved it.
0: Yes, in fact, if someone says to you, when talking about the result of a game or the horse winning a race, they would say it's a cert, a certainty. That's what they would say. That's the only other time you'd hear that word, I think, cert. So I was just thinking there might have been some connection there, but you've obviously come up with the right one, the right explanation. So where do you go from here, basically?
1: Where do we go from here? Basically, just we're doing loads of gigs at the minute. We've got we're headlining a stage at Hive Tide Festival. We're headlining stage at Car Fest, and we're also playing at Victorious Festival this year. Tonight we've actually got a gig in the Finsbury with This Feeling HQ.
0: Right.
1: That's really exciting. We're headlining tonight. What else from here? We've got us. Pardon me, sorry. We've got a new song, Luna, coming out tomorrow,
0: Yes.
1: which we're really, really proud of. I think we did amazingly on it, Finn.
2: Yeah, there was definitely like, it's cool to have all of the new band members on the song.
1: Yeah.
2: But I'm definitely happy to be on the song.
0: Good. You're happy to be associated with it.
2: Exactly. Yeah.
1: Yeah.
0: Yes. And when you write the songs, Carter, do the lyrics sort of fairly come easily to you, or do you have to think about it, or do you have to kind of, or is it an automatic thing?
1: I think a good example of how that works for me is when my guitarist came to me with the initial idea for Intuition. I was just like, oh, okay, you know, I'll just like think about some vocal melody. And then I started humming and I instantly had the vocal melody. And I think for Intuition, all the lyrics kind of just fell into place.
0: Right.
1: But for Luna, our new track, I had a set of lyrics driving up to the studio, and the night before we were recording the vocals, I ended up rewriting all the lyrics because I just didn't like them, essentially. So sometimes they fall into place, like, or I'll be lying in bed at night trying to sleep and a line will just pop into my head, so I have to write it down.
0: Yes.
1: Sometimes it really sucks, basically.
0: Well, you look at it tomorrow morning and you think, whoever came up with that line?
1: Yeah, exactly, yeah.
0: Yes, or, actually, that's not too bad.
1: Mm-hmm.
0: That sounds all right, yeah, very good. So you got the gigs and then presumably more recording as and when?
1: Oh, yeah, we're always looking to record a new song. I've currently got two new song ideas. Well, one we actually perform at gigs, which we still need to work on a bit. But yeah, we're always looking for the next song, where to go next and how to make it sound, really.
0: Yeah. And will the other lads sort of contribute, to the lyrics and or the music, or how does that work? Or are you the sole
1: writer? No, I'm not. I'm definitely not the sole writer of the certs. I mean, technically, yes, the EP by... I wrote and recorded the EP by myself. I wrote our song Turn Back by myself and Luna. That was all me. But it's always a collaborative thing. Like, if I write a song, like for when I originally had Luna,
0: yeah.
1: I came to the band with it. I'd written all these parts, but I wouldn't, like, it's not like a thing of like, oh, here, I've written this part for you. I'm always wanting it to be like, oh, here's a new song idea I have.
0: Yes.
1: I have a reference, but if you can add anything to this and make
0: yes.
1: it better,
0: yes.
1: go for it.
0: Yes, yes.
3: Shouting it in.
1: Oh, yeah. So Luna, actually, there's a shouting bit at the end, and Finn was the one who suggested it. So
0: there you go. Yep.
1: Then they told me to put blood on the microphone in the recording booth, and I almost did. It really hurt, actually.
2: Your voice, it was so painful.
1: I don't know why. I couldn't shout that day.
0: So you see yourself as a bit of a songwriter as well, Finn, perhaps?
2: Yeah, I mean, I'm always willing to get involved with anything, really. Like, when we're in rehearsals and stuff, and when I'm at home, like, I try and think of new ideas, anything that I can add to the band.
0: Yes.
2: So I just try to, like, make sure that I'm, like, putting in all I can, because this
0: yes.
2: is what I want to do, you know?
0: Yes, yes. It shows your commitment.
2: Exactly, yeah.
0: Yes, very good. Excellent. Well, it's a cert, your track, Luna. I wish you all the best with, you know, your career choice, because that's essentially what this is, isn't it? And that more people will get to hear your music and enjoy it. So so thank you very much for taking this few minutes. And would you, Carter, like to introduce the track, please, to our listeners?
1: Hi, guys. I'm Carter from The Certs, and our new track, Luna, is upon you, I guess.
2: Coming out tomorrow.
1: Coming out tomorrow.
0: Or came out last week, depending on when I play it.
1: Yeah, yeah.
0: There you go.
1: Don't listen to Luna now by The Certs.

So that was the certs with Luna. Thanks to Carter and Finn for taking some time to explain something about themselves and the group. Well, the moon kind of figures in the news this last week, only insofar as it was the anniversary of the landing on the moon back in 1969. So how about a little triple of songs now that kind of link that subject together? Frank Sinatra's Fly Me to the Moon, The Police Are Walking on the Moon, and the nice little penguins are flying.

0: nice little penguins were flying. The police were walking on the moon, and Frank Sinatra wanted people to fly him to the moon. It's nice to hear from artists all over the world. And this artiste is going to tell us about himself. His name is Euclid Pires, and he's going to introduce himself, his music, and then we'll listen to one of his recent tracks, Summer's Here.
1: Hello, Peter. My name is Euclid Pires, and I'm a songwriter from London. I was recommended to contact you by Catherine Campbell of CJC Promotions. My goal has always been to become a recognised songwriter and to secure a publishing deal. As that opportunity has not yet come my way, I decided to release my compositions independently through streaming platforms. One of the strongest elements in my music is harmony. I come from a musical family, and in my younger years I was especially involved in four-part harmony, which has had a lasting influence on the way I write and arrange songs. I compose in a wide variety of genres, including pop, soul, R&B, rock, country and Latin music. Some of my songs have reached the finals and semi-finals of the UK Songwriting Contest, which has been very encouraging. My working process is very personal and detailed. I compose the music, arrange it, write the lyrics, although I also collaborate with lyricists at times, and I record all the guide vocals and music in my own studio. Once I choose the right vocalist for the lead and harmony parts, I send over the zip stems, transposing the key where needed. Once everything feels right artistically, the song is mixed and mastered. Over the years, I've had the pleasure of working with artists from around the world, including London, Cuba, Holland, Malta, Argentina, Nigeria and Italy. I've also written Latin and smooth jazz instrumentals, which shows another side of my musical interests. My most recent project is a Christian song inspired by a poem sent to me by a Catholic priest. I was very moved by it and developed it into a song, which I have just completed with Travis Lovejoy in Nigeria. The song is titled Sanctuary. Two of my most recent releases are an Afrobeat song called Take Me Back to Africa, featuring Jetty Vibes, and an R&B composition titled The Trouble with Love Is, featuring Travis Lovejoy. Chasing Shadows, with Miles Elliott on lead vocals, has got to the finals of the UK Songwriting Contest. Breaking Barriers, another rock tune, has secured a semi-final place. My next project is a rock composition titled Clown Prince of Rock and Roll, which I'm very much looking forward to developing. Through CJC Promotions, my song Summer's Here and Is Calling has received extensive airplay on internet radio stations around the world. It's a real feel-good party song, and I'm delighted with the response it has had. I also have a strong catalogue of completed but unreleased material that I hope to share more widely in the future. My hobbies include long-distance cycling, swimming, and I visit the gym quite regularly. I listen to a lot of live music and support the arts in general. I'm also a record collector with an extensive library. Thank you for taking the time to listen. I appreciate the opportunity to introduce myself and my music, and I hope this gives you a good sense of who I am and the kind of work I do. Best wishes, Euclid Pires.

Thomas here from Euclid Pura. Thank you very much, Euclid, for sending in a little introduction about yourself. Andrew Farris has released a reflective new single from an album. The Prospector is the title of the album. This is Rolling Home.

0: Andrew Farris with Rolling Home. Our next conversation is with Dylan Holloway. He'll be telling us about a transition in his life, and that will introduce the subject matter of his short film, Tomorrow's Too Late, which he'll tell us where you can watch that. And then we'll just follow that with one of his favourite groups, the Beach Boys with Surfing Safari. Well, Dylan Holloway, thank you very much for joining us. You're somewhere down in Newquay at that, aren't you?
1: That's where I was born, but I currently live in southeast London.
0: That's a bit of a distance from Newquay.
1: That's right. Not in the heart, though. Still Newquay in the heart.
0: Oh, I'm sure you probably are. You can't probably escape the place of your birth and origins and so on and so on. So tell us a little bit about yourself, because you're obviously a musician, because I thought I saw you with a guitar in your hand. Ta-da!
1: Yeah, that's right. Yeah, I had a guitar when we first got on the call, just doing a little noodling. Yeah, so my name is Dylan Holloway, otherwise known as Dylan and the Moon, which is my artist name. Okay. And long story short, I was born in Newquay and I moved to London to make music probably about 13, 14 years ago. But at the time I moved to London, I presented as female. And obviously now we're having this conversation, you can see that I'm very much male.
0: Yes.
1: So part of my journey as a musician and as a human being is that I've gone through evolutions and changes, one of which being a transgender man. And 5 years ago, I transitioned from female to male, which included medical transition, which changed and altered my voice. Right. So what I do now is make a lot of music that speaks about that story, but also make music with my past self. So I have a lot of video and audio recordings of me pre-transition. So I now make male and female duets with my past self, which is a cool part of my story.
0: Yes, that's quite an interesting trick.
1: Indeed.
0: Yes. To sing with yourself in a, I suppose it's rather like a tenor recording a voice with his previous soprano boyhood voice.
1: Exactly.
0: I think Alan Jones did something similar, I think, with one of his famous tracks. Walking in the Air. That was a hit when he was a soprano.
1: Yeah.
0: A treble, whichever how you want to describe it. And then there was the version that he did with his grown-up voice. So yeah, I understand. So we could get into quite a long discussion on transitioning and so forth, but we won't. People probably know, have their own, they can investigate that for themselves, can't they? But I guess there was a point when you must have thought, I'm not actually female.
1: Mm-hmm.
0: So tell me about that.
1: In all honesty, that thought has been with me since I was born.
0: Right.
1: And in fact, when people often ask me, when did you decide that you were male and you wanted to transition?
0: Yes.
1: And the actual answer is, like, there was never a decision for me because it always was fact. So I actually, when I was growing up, I had to come to terms with the fact that I wasn't a boy. That was more difficult for me because in my mind, in my brain, I'd always been a boy. I'd always been my mother's son and my sister's brother. There's actually video footage of me on my sixth birthday or fifth birthday opening up a birthday card. And on the video, I read out, oh, to my youngest sister. But I look at the camera and I say, but I'm your youngest brother.
0: Yes.
1: So to me, it's never been a question of, like, when did I decide, and always, like, when did I have to learn to be someone that everyone else wanted me to be apart from who I was.
0: Right. Okay. So I suppose you could say, would that have been a case of misgendering at birth?
1: Yeah. So I think it's just a case of, like, I was born into a female body. So, you know, the general consensus from everyone around is like, well, we have a daughter, we have a sister to our child, and we'll give you a female name and this is who you'll be. But for me, as soon as I was able to speak, as soon as I was able to dress, as soon as I was able to communicate, everything I was delivering was, well, no, I'm actually a boy. Like, this is how I've always felt. So, you know, I used to go to Sunday schools with my grandparents when I was like 3 or 4, and I used to cry profusely when my mum would put me in a dress. And this is before understanding gender. Like, I'm 4 years old, I don't understand gender, I certainly don't understand sexuality. It's just an innate feeling of who you are.
0: Right, okay, I understand where you're coming from.
1: Thanks for
0: explaining that.
1: So now
0: tell us about this. I think it's a film we're talking about, isn't it, that's out or about to be played somewhere
1: on the yes floor? So Tomorrow's Too Late is a documentary that we recorded over the first 4 years of my transition. And the reason we began to make this film was because as a musician who had, I basically created a whole identity around being this female musician with this female voice and had a fan base from that. And then to go through hormone replacement therapy and transition into myself now, it meant changing my voice, obviously, quite a lot. And I was really scared that what would happen is that I would lose my voice in that process and that I wouldn't be able to sing again. So I called up a friend who's a filmmaker of mine, and we began documenting the process, thinking that we'll make a 10 to 15 minute YouTube documentary. But what transpired was having interviews with friends and family and some of my musical peers, and it ended up being like an hour long feature length documentary, which has now gone on to win several awards around the world. But it's not just a story about, you know, this musician, this guy, me transitioning. It speaks to people in a much larger sense because it's someone going through a transformation as a human. And I think that's something we can all agree that we all do in the courses of our lives. So it's full of hope and evolution.
0: Mm. And presumably you've written music in connection with this?
1: Yes, so I've been writing music about my understanding of myself for a long time. It used to be quite private, and the way that I would write my lyrics would be very much the way Freddie Mercury would say, I write the lyrics and you interpret them. This happens whatever you want them to be. But for this project, I ended up writing very deliberately clear music about who I was. And the main song, which is the title of the documentary called Tomorrow's Too Late, is all about the idea of loving yourself now. So the lyric is, tomorrow's too late, you need someone to love you now. Mm-hmm. And that having that kind of self-love and self-reflection is really important, I think, for everyone. Mm-hmm. And I scored and composed all the music for the documentary for the hour thing. So it was a new venture for me because I'd not scored something feature length before.
0: Mm. And presumably this will be the start of a composing, singing career?
1: Yes, I hope so. I think so. It's something that I would love to include in my repertoire. So I'm mostly known for being a musician, but I also wrote a children's book a couple of years ago. I also have made this documentary and composed the music for that. So there are many aspects of my career that I would like to sort of expand into as like a storyteller. That's yes. How I like to think of myself now.
0: Yes, yes. And presumably you've got musical influences that have led you to the style that you have adopted.
1: Yes. So when I was growing up, I listened to a lot of my dad's record collection, but also my mum's, and the two of them fused together in a magical way. So my dad was very big on Queen and David Bowie and the Talking Heads, and my mum loved anything she could sing along to. So we had ABBA and Bob Marley, and my grandparents were big on country. So it's all about the story, as long as it's catchy and a little bit cool. Yes. So I have those things going
0: on.
1: And of course, being
0: born in Newquay and surfing, you'd have probably enjoyed the Beach Boys as well.
1: The Beach Boys was actually one of my favourite bands growing up, unbelievably. I love the harmonies. It's so
0: yes.
1: good.
0: Yes, exactly. Well, look, Dylan, thank you so much for taking a few minutes. I'm sure we could have spoken for longer, but for appointments that I have. When the film is shown on the 24th, we'll be talking in the past, as it were, when this show goes out. Mm-hmm. Where's that being shown at?
1: So our film will be in a London cinema called the Arsena from the 24th of July all the way through to the middle of August. So okay. If anyone is interested in seeing it and lives in the London area, it's in Bermondsey by London Bridge. It's called the Arsena Cinema, and the film is called Tomorrow's Too Late.
0: Excellent. Dylan, thank you very much indeed.